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3: Good morning. A Lunenburg County man is questioning the RCMP's decision to cancel an emergency alert after he came face-to-face with an armed suspect the next morning. Brian Myers tells the Chronicle-Herald he was driving home Thursday when the man stepped into the road carrying a rifle. That was less than 12 hours after police said there was no longer a risk to the public. Myers called 911 after getting cell service and officers returned to the area. The suspect was later shot by an RCMP officer and died at the scene Thursday morning, but that did not come out until CERT reported it on Friday. Police say emergency alerts are based on changing risk assessments. Bay Ferries Limited says booking on the Cat Ferry have increased by more than 28% for the Yarmouth to Maine service. Mark Wilson, Chief Executive Officer of Bay Ferries Limited, says in a release that the numbers so far indicate the service is off to the strongest start of any season since the service resumed in 2022. As of last Wednesday, a total of 31,677 passengers had booked travel on the Cat, more than 7,000 additional passengers over the same period in 2025. The company says around 86% of the total bookings are from the U.S. The province's current contract with the Yarmouth to Maine Cat Ferry is set to expire after the summer. A lodge that provides a home away from home for cancer patients is getting a major energy upgrade. The province has given the Canadian Cancer Society nearly $347,000 for a new cooling and heating system at the lodge that gives in Halifax. Officials say the upgrade will cut the lodge's energy bill by about 35%, saving more than $30,000 a year. The society's CEO says the investment means more donor money can go to patient support and research. The Atlantic Lottery Corporation has paid a more than $200,000 penalty for breaking federal rules on financial crime reporting. The Moncton-based company was fined by FinTrack after the watchdog found three violations, including failing to report a suspicious transaction and not properly managing risks related to money laundering. Atlantic Lottery says it will not appeal the penalty. FinTrack says it issued a record number of compliance penalties to Canadian businesses over the past year. In sports, Major League Baseball is now on its All-Star break. The Home Run Derby and Futures game go today with the big game tomorrow. Yesterday, the Blue Jays lost 5-4 to San Diego. The Yankees beat Washington 5-3, and the Red Sox edged the Mets 3-2 in 10 innings. Yannick Sinner won his second straight Wimbledon title, beating Alexander Zverev in four sets. On Saturday, Linda Noskova won the women's title. In the WNBA, Toronto beat New York 93-91. And in the CFL, Week 6 wrapped up as Saskatchewan beat Hamilton 38-7. Now you're up to date. I'm James Faulkner.
4: Cat Country forecast. Sunshine today in 28. We'll see clear skies tonight and chance of showers with that increasing cloud and a low 16. Mainly sunny tomorrow. Chance of showers early in the morning. High 28 and a mix of sun and cloud on Wednesday with a slight chance of showers. 6:03. It's 9.
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Country 99.5. It's Morgan Wallen and Don't We. It's 6:10. Good morning. It's Cat Country Mornings. My name is Amanda and I'm glad that you're along with me this morning. Maybe grabbing that first cup of coffee. We do have a nice day in store. So if you're on vacation this week, you picked a good one. Might see a slight chance of showers throughout the week, but for the most part, nice and hot and lots of sunshine. And the weekend was nice. We had a really nice breeze, not a lot of bugs around in my neck of the woods. So hopefully the same with you, but whatever you were up to this weekend, I hope that was awesome. And a little bit later on this morning, I'll let you know what I was up to. And I'd love to know what you were up to this weekend as well. But lots of sunshine today. We'll see a high around 28 degrees as we get through this Monday together. Oh, hey, we do have a little bit of water issue going around. Public Works here in Truro are repairing a water valve on Pleasant Street. So that's going to be from Upham to Ridgewood Drive. So it's going to happen from 8 until 3, and you may experience a little bit of an interruption in your water service during that time. And the following streets may experience some low water pressure as well: Brighton Way, Cobequid Drive, and Heritage Place. So just keep that in mind this morning. It's 6:11, Cat Country Mornings, with Shaboozy and Jelly Roll.

0: Country 99.5. Megan Patrick and Golden Child. It's 6:18. It's Cat Country Mornings. Good morning. It's a Monday with Amanda Meisner. We have lots of sunshine today. Might see a slight chance of showers maybe this afternoon into this evening, but it's going to be a hot one. 28 degrees, a little bit of humidity in there as well. We're sitting at 9, so we have a ways to go this morning. Maybe you're out this morning watering your flowers because, you know, this time of the year when it's really hot in the morning and later in the evening is definitely a good idea to do that. And maybe you have some marigolds around. I mean, I do. I usually plant some marigolds around because I think they're pretty. They don't smell the best, but they're excellent at keeping insects away. But it looks like millions of marigold flowers are being thrown away every year. But researchers are saying that they could become the next great superfood. And here's why. Proteins that they extracted from discarded marigolds are heat stable, have antioxidant properties, and can help blend oil and water. Qualities that make them useful in processed foods. Now, they did this study, and the scientists say that they turned this floral waste into plant-based protein, reducing food waste and providing more sustainable source of protein, although more testing is needed before it appears in grocery products. I wonder if they'll, if they will, you know, make them smell less pungent, because marigolds are nice, but they smell a little skunky.
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Cat Country 99.5, Brooks and Dunn, Rock My World. Little country girl at 6:25. Town of Stewiacke issuing a water conservation notice saying that St. Andrews River is at a low level due to the hot and humid weather conditions. James will have all the details at 6:30.

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4: Good morning. The town of Stewiacke has issued a water conservation notice saying the St. Andrews River is at a low level due to the hot and humid weather conditions. With little recent rainfall and none expected in the foreseeable future, residents are being asked to conserve water. That includes limiting lawn watering with sprinklers to one day a week, restricting the watering of trees, shrubs, and vegetable gardens, and washing outdoor surfaces like driveways, sidewalks, and decks. Truro police say four people have been charged after a traffic stop last week for either breaching court orders or being wanted on an outstanding arrest warrant. On Thursday, two men in the vehicle were told they were under arrest and one tried to flee but was taken into custody after a brief foot chase. There are a 36-year-old from Truro and a 38-year-old from Shorts Lake. Police say two female passengers were also arrested, a 27-year-old from Bible Hill and a 42-year-old from Salmon River. A search of the vehicle resulted in the seizure of cocaine, a digital scale, cash, two cell phones, and a replica firearm. The provincial government has announced $200,000 for the Pictou North Colchester Exhibition Grounds. Our release says this is an investment in the revitalization of an historic agricultural exhibition site, work that will also improve accessibility for visitors, exhibitors, and others on the grounds. The upgrades include finishing work on a new multipurpose barn named the Elwood and Mary Fraser Memorial Building that replaces the former beef barn. There are also improvements to the Kinsman Building, Light Horse Barn, and Dining Hall. Advocates and industry leaders are calling on Nova Scotia to outlaw so-called tip theft. The province is one of the few remaining without legislation to stop employers from pocketing gratuities meant for service staff. The Restaurant Association of Nova Scotia says it does not condone the practice and has been pushing for a ban for years. Labor Minister Nolan Young says any changes need to be done carefully.
5: Tips should be expected to go to the people, into the workers, right? Part of this review and part of the engagement sessions, we listen. Like, we're honestly here to do the best things we can to support workers, and it's something that we'll continue to do, right?
4: NDP critic Paul Wozni says swift action is vital to protect the province's 30,000 service workers who rely on tips to make ends meet. In sports, Yannick Sinner won his second straight Wimbledon title, beating Alexander Zverev in four sets. On Saturday, Linda Noskova won the women's title. In the majors, the Blue Jays lost 5-4 to San Diego, the Yankees beat Washington 5-3, and the Red Sox edged the Mets 3-2 in 10 innings. MLB is now on its All-Star break. The Home Run Derby and Futures game go today, with the big game tomorrow. In the WNBA, Toronto beat New York 93-91. And in the CFL, Week 6 wrapped up as Saskatchewan beat Hamilton 38-7. Now you're up to date. I'm James Faulkner.
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7: Cat Country forecast, lots of sunshine today and 28. Clear tonight, we could see a slight chance of showers, gusty winds, and a low 16. Mix of sun and cloud tomorrow, chance of a shower early in the morning. We'll see a high of 28 and more sunshine, chance of showers into Wednesday and 27. 6:35, it's 9.
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Wildcat Country 99.5, the official song of summer. Chattahoochee, Alan Jackson. It's Cat Country Mornings with Amanda at 6:39. Here's Stella Smith.

0: Cat Country, 99.5, Dallas Smith, and a girl like you. It's 6:42, it's Cat Country Mornings with Amanda. Good morning, it's Monday. We have lots of gorgeous sunshine today, and we'll see a high around 27, 28 degrees, and we're sitting at 9 right now. Waking up to the news that Sam Neill has died at the age of 78, and you're thinking, I know that name. Well, Neill was best known for his role in 1993's Jurassic Park as Alan Grant, the film's hero. He also had a starring role in The Hunt for the Red October and The Piano, and appeared on the TV shows The Tudors and Peaky Blinders as well. In a statement shared on Instagram this morning, the actor's family said that his death was sudden and unexpected, and they wrote, "It is with immense sadness that the extended family of Sam Neill share the news of his passing this morning in Sydney, Australia." The star, also known for award-winning winemaking and an environmental advocate, Sam Neill, has passed away at the age of 78. May he rest in peace.
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0: Country 99.5, Rec Laws and Jake Owen. That one's called 11 Beers. It's 6:52. It's Cat Country Mornings with Amanda. Good morning. Sunshine today. It's going to be gorgeous. We've got a high around 27, 28 degrees. We're sitting at 9 right now. As you make your way through the streets, if you see anything slowing you down, you can get in touch with us here at Cat Country. The talker text line is open at 902-897-9950. Love to hear from you. Let's check in what's trending. TMZ says that rapper Drake placed a $1 million bet on Conor McGregor over the weekend to beat Max Holloway at the UFC 329. Now, Drake said the Mac is back in a post on the wager. But if you watch the game or the match, Conor lost due to a knee injury in the first 70 seconds of the fight. A Free Willy remake looks like it's in the works. Producers want to honor the original film while updating its story. No release date has been set or cast members been announced. And a WWE corporate jet is up for sale for $10,495,000. It's a 2008 Bombardier Global 5000. It has 13-passenger cabin, Starlink, and a 2023 interior refurbishment. That'll set you back a little bit. And that's what's trending.
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4: Good morning. A Lunenburg County man is questioning the RCMP's decision to cancel an emergency alert after he came face-to-face with an armed suspect the next morning. Brian Myers tells the Chronicle Herald he was driving home Thursday when the man stepped into the road carrying a rifle. That was less than 12 hours after police said there was no longer a risk to the public. Myers called 911 after getting cell service and officers returned to the area. The suspect was later shot by an RCMP officer and died at the scene Thursday morning, but that did not come out until CERT reported it on Friday. Police say emergency alerts are based on changing risk assessments. Bay Ferries Limited says booking on the Cat Ferry have increased by more than 28% for the Yarmouth to Maine service. Mark Wilson, Chief Executive Officer of Bay Ferries Limited, says in a release that the numbers so far indicate the service is off to the strongest start of any season since the service resumed in 2022. As of last Wednesday, a total of 31,677 passengers had booked travel on the Cat, more than 7,000 additional passengers over the same period in 2025. The company says around 86% of the total bookings are from the U.S. The province's current contract with the Yarmouth to Maine Cat Ferry is set to expire after the summer. A lodge that provides a home away from home for cancer patients is getting a major energy upgrade. The province has given the Canadian Cancer Society nearly $347,000 for a new cooling and heating system at the lodge that gives in Halifax. Officials say the upgrade will cut the lodge's energy bill by about 35%, saving more than $30,000 a year. The society's CEO says the investment means more donor money can go to patient support and research. The Atlantic Lottery Corporation has paid a more than $200,000 penalty for breaking federal rules on financial crime reporting. The Moncton-based company was fined by FinTrack after the watchdog found three violations, including failing to report a suspicious transaction and not properly managing risks related to money laundering. Atlantic Lottery says it will not appeal the penalty. FinTrack says it issued a record number of compliance penalties to Canadian businesses over the past year. In sports, Major League Baseball is now on its All-Star break. The Home Run Derby and Futures game go today with the big game tomorrow. Yesterday, the Blue Jays lost 5-4 to San Diego. The Yankees beat Washington 5-3, and the Red Sox edged the Mets 3-2 in 10 innings. Yannick Sinner won his second straight Wimbledon title, beating Alexander Zverev in four sets. On Saturday, Linda Noskova won the women's title. In the WNBA, Toronto beat New York 93-91. And in the CFL, Week 6 wrapped up as Saskatchewan beat Hamilton 38-7. Now you're up to date. I'm James Faulkner.
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6: Cat Country forecast, sunshine today, and we'll see a little bit of fog in some parts this morning. A high 28, 20 near the Minas Basin with that humidity over 30. Partly cloudy, a chance of showers overnight tonight. We'll see a low down to 16. Mix of sun and clouds, slight chance of morning showers, a high 28. And we'll see more sunshine into Wednesday in 27. It's 7:03 and 9.
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0: Wildcat Country 99.5 is Cameron Whitcomb and Quitter. It's 7:09. It's Cat Country Mornings with Amanda. Good morning. It's a Monday and it's a gorgeous sunny start. We have, sunshine pretty well all day today and we'll see a high around 28. It's 12 right now. If you see any traffic slowdowns, you can definitely reach out. The Talker text line is open at 902-897-9950. And I'd love to hear what you were up to this weekend. 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My husband and I, Scott and I, went to Scotia Pine Campground to visit a couple of friends to have a campfire this weekend. So it was nice to just sit around and relax and, you know, just have a few laughs around the campfire. So I'd love to hear what you were up to. 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

0: Cat Country 99.5, Tucker Wetmore, who was on stage at the Cavendish Beach Music Festival Friday night. That one's called Brunette. It is 7:15. It's Cat Country Mornings with Amanda. It's Monday. James is here.
1: It's Monday.
0: Oh, God. I know. And I have to tell you, I'm highly caffeinated today. Not on purpose, but okay. I don't know why. I wanted an iced coffee this morning. So I had an espresso iced coffee this morning.
1: Okay.
0: On the drive into work. And now I'm on my regular coffee. And I have a bougie coffee machine, which is my Nespresso.
1: Oh. Ooh.
0: And then I have my Keurig. And you can really tell the difference.
1: Sure.
0: You can really tell the difference.
1: Drip coffee forever. I'm just not going to pay for the fancy coffees.
0: Well, and I have that. Somebody was at my house here a couple of weeks ago and said, how many coffee machines do you guys have? And I'm like, well, let's just count them. And we've narrowed it down to 5 because we also have French presses. Do you think we like coffee at our house?
1: Yeah, my wife had a lot of the pods. She had a coffee maker that used the pods or whatever. Anyway, we got rid of that coffee maker, but we still have like 30 pods. And I looked at her yesterday. I was like, why do we still have these? Like, we can't use them.
0: We have
1: there
0: the
1: has
0: pods.
1: To be an expiry on these at some point.
0: No way. No. And I make coffee, like a pot of coffee on the weekend. I make my husband a pot of coffee for his morning. But anyway.
1: I just need one cup. That's it.
0: Well, this morning I'm on 2, and I usually have 1. Anyway, so it's going to be a nice day today, and, you know, a nice stretch of weather. We do have our first conservation of water issue from the town of Stewiacke.
1: Yeah, it came in around noontime on Friday, and, just saying that their water source, the St. Andrews River, is low, and that's what prompted the water conservation notice last July as well in Stewiacke. And, you pay attention to the weather any amount, and you realize just how little rain we've had, and, thunderstorm here and there, but, like, we need a couple of days of just steady rain to try and get back to somewhat of a normal level. And maybe this is how our years are going to go now, where the spring we sit around here going, well, will the rain never end? And then it does, and we get basically nothing until September, October.
0: Right.
1: So hopefully not, because we certainly don't want to see the tinder dry conditions in the woods that we saw last year. Right now, Stewiacke, as you mentioned, the first of probably many that we're going to see for water conservation notices.
0: And James will have all that coming up at 7:30. Mm-hmm. And also sad news this morning as we got into work. Sam Neill passes away.
1: Dr. Alan Grant.
0: Yeah, I know.
1: Kind of unexpectedly, obviously known best for that role in Jurassic Park, but Event Horizon, The Hunt for Red October.
0: Blinders.
1: Yeah, tons of different roles and just an absolute New Zealand legend. I think he was Sir Sam Neill as well. I think he was actually,
0: And I noticed a couple of posts saying Sir Sam Neill, and I was like, was he knighted? Because a lot of them, you know, just say Sam Neill, but other posts say Sir.
1: Yes.
0: But if you're knighted, a lot of people say Sir, like Sir Elton John.
1: No, exactly.
0: Rod Stewart. Yeah. So, but it's sad because, I mean, you know, we all knew him from Jurassic Park growing up, our generation anyway.
1: Absolutely.
0: So it kind of hits close to home this morning. So Sam Neill passes away at the age of 78.
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0: In Country Confidential, Shania Twain dropped some new music on Friday called Faded Blue Jeans, and it features Josh Holm from Queens of the Stone Age rock group. Yeah, so the song is in final preview for the forthcoming album, which is coming out on the 24th of this month, Little Miss Twain. So be on the lookout for that album. And when you think of what country music smells like, what would you say, James?
1: I don't even know where to start with that.
0: I know. I thought the same thing.
1: I mean, the country, obviously.
0: Yeah.
1: But I can't think of a particular smell. Why?
0: Okay. So Luke Bryan was asked what country music smells like.
1: Okay.
0: And he didn't laugh it off. He seriously said, a perm at a hair salon and funnel cake.
1: What?
0: Fair enough.
1: And okay.
0: I don't even know what to say about that. But if you know what a perm smells like,
1: Smells
0: like...
1: So not great.
0: Not great. Yeah, I don't know. Anyway, that's Country Confidential.
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3: Good morning. The town of Stewiacke has issued a water conservation notice saying the St. Andrews River is at a low level due to the hot and humid weather conditions. With little recent rainfall and none expected in the foreseeable future, residents are being asked to conserve water. That includes limiting lawn watering with sprinklers to one day a week, restricting the watering of trees, shrubs, and vegetable gardens, and washing outdoor surfaces like driveways, sidewalks, and decks. Truro police say four people have been charged after a traffic stop last week for either breaching court orders or being wanted on an outstanding arrest warrant. On Thursday, two men in the vehicle were told they were under arrest and one tried to flee but was taken into custody after a brief foot chase. There are a 36-year-old from Truro and a 38-year-old from Shorts Lake. Police say two female passengers were also arrested, a 27-year-old from Bible Hill and a 42-year-old from Salmon River. A search of the vehicle resulted in the seizure of cocaine, a digital scale, cash, two cell phones, and a replica firearm. The provincial government has announced $200,000 for the Pictou North Colchester Exhibition Grounds. Our release says this is an investment in the revitalization of an historic agricultural exhibition site, work that will also improve accessibility for visitors, exhibitors, and others on the grounds. The upgrades include finishing work on a new multi-purpose barn named the Elwood and Mary Fraser Memorial Building that replaces the former beef barn. There are also improvements to the Kinsman Building, Light Horse Barn, and Dining Hall. Advocates and industry leaders are calling on Nova Scotia to outlaw so-called tip theft. The province is one of the few remaining without legislation to stop employers from pocketing gratuities meant for service staff. The Restaurant Association of Nova Scotia says it does not condone the practice and has been pushing for a ban for years. Labor Minister Nolan Young says any changes need to be done carefully.
4: Tips should be expected to go to the people, into the workers, right? Part of this review and part of the engagement sessions, we listen. Like, we're honestly here to do the best things we can to support workers, and it's something that we'll continue to do, right?
3: NDP critic Paul Wozni says swift action is vital to protect the province's 30,000 service workers who rely on tips to make ends meet. In sports, Yannick Sinner won his second straight Wimbledon title, beating Alexander Zverev in four sets. On Saturday, Linda Noskova won the women's title. In the majors, the Blue Jays lost 5-4 to San Diego, the Yankees beat Washington 5-3, and the Red Sox edged the Mets 3-2 in 10 innings. MLB is now on its All-Star break. The Home Run Derby and Futures game go today, with the big game tomorrow. In the WNBA, Toronto beat New York 93-91. And in the CFL, Week 6 wrapped up as Saskatchewan beat Hamilton 38-7. Now you're up to date. I'm James Faulkner.
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6: Cat Country forecast, lots of sunshine today and 28. Clear tonight, we could see a slight chance of showers and a low 16. Mix of sun and cloud tomorrow, showers in the morning expected. We'll see a high 28. And a mix of sun and cloud, chance of showers Wednesday and 27. 735, it's 12.
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0: Cat Country 99.5, Mackenzie Porter and Owen Ringling. It's called Coming Home to You. It's 7:41. It's Cat Country Mornings. Good morning. It's Amanda Meisner. It's a Monday and we've got the sun shining, coffee in hand. We're ready to start this work week right. Or if you're on vacation, it's going to be pretty nice. Might see some shower activity here and there, but not a lot of rain. Just a chance of showers here and there peppered throughout the week, and hot temperatures 28. The Humidex, not overly high, but definitely going to be warm if you're doing any type of work outside. We'd love to know what you were up to this weekend. The weekend recap is up through Cat Country 99.5 Truro on socials. Scott and I went to visit some friends at Scotia Pine Campground over the weekend for a campfire. So I'd love to hear what you were up to this weekend. You can share with us on our socials. 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

0: Cat Country 99.5, Ella Langley, and Choose in Texas. It's 7:52. It's Cat Country Mornings with Amanda. Gorgeous sunny Monday to start the work week, right? Or maybe your vacation. Whatever you're up to today, it's going to be gorgeous. 28 degrees the high as we roll into 8. Information update with James coming up. Plus, we'll have a look at Life by the Numbers. It's coming up at 8:10.
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0: First off, a happy belated birthday going out to Loretta Waller of Truro. 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And Effie Linkladder of Truro is 66 today. One celebrity birthday to pass along. A happy 84th birthday to Harrison Ford. He was born in Chicago, Illinois. Of course, famous for Han Solo in the Star Wars films and Indiana Jones. 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

0: Cat Country 99.5. Josh Ross, scared of getting sober. It's 8:11. It's Cat Country Mornings with Amanda. It's 15 degrees under sunny skies this morning on our way to 28. A little bit cooler along the Minas Basin if you are heading out that way today. We'll see some clouds rolling in overnight tonight with a chance of showers in the forecast. Not a lot. Looks like it's going to be a pretty decent looking week. Life by the numbers, statistical look at the people that we are, the things that we do. On average, an office worker will use the left hand for 56% of what they type on a keyboard. You'll be paying attention to that this morning, won't you? From the time of their invention until about the 1600s, high heels were exclusively worn by one-third of us. One-third of us also play board games. It's one of their favorite things to do while growing up.
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0: Cat Country, 99.5. Morgan Wallen, a song that I'll have stuck in my head for most of the day. That one's I Got Better. It's 8:19. It's Cat Country Mornings with Amanda. Good morning. Happy Monday to you. Lots going on in and around the town. We do have a summer pop-up happening in the village of Bible Hill today, starting at 1. You can cool off with a water-themed afternoon full of playful outdoor activities at the Bible Hill Rec Park. So that's going on today. Also, 4-H Achievement Day is happening as well. I want to thank Amanda Jean for letting us know that it's open to anyone if you're interested in coming out to see what all of our youth are doing and all the hard work that they have done. It's a free admission, and it starts at 5 o'clock today at the 4-H Barn in Bible Hill. So be on the lookout for that. Also, the town of Stewiacke, just want to remind you that they have a water conservation, which is going on as well, and that is in place for the time being for the town. And there is a water utility advisory, too, for the town of Truro on Pleasant Street. They're going to be repairing a water valve. It's from Upham to Ridgewood Drive, and that work is started, and it runs until 3 o'clock, and you may experience an interruption in your water service, and you may experience some low water pressure if you're on Brighton Way, Cobequid Drive, or Heritage Place. 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
3: Good morning. The town of Stewiacke has issued a water conservation notice saying the St. Andrews River is at a low level due to the hot and humid weather conditions. With little recent rainfall and none expected in the foreseeable future, residents are being asked to conserve water. That includes limiting lawn watering with sprinklers to one day a week, restricting the watering of trees, shrubs, and vegetable gardens, and washing outdoor surfaces like driveways, sidewalks, and decks. Truro police say four people have been charged after a traffic stop last week for either breaching court orders or being wanted on an outstanding arrest warrant. On Thursday, two men in the vehicle were told they were under arrest and one tried to flee but was taken into custody after a brief foot chase. There are a 36-year-old from Truro and a 38-year-old from Shorts Lake. Police say two female passengers were also arrested, a 27-year-old from Bible Hill and a 42-year-old from Salmon River. A search of the vehicle resulted in the seizure of cocaine, a digital scale, cash, two cell phones, and a replica firearm. The provincial government has announced $200,000 for the Pictou North Colchester Exhibition Grounds. Our release says this is an investment in the revitalization of an historic agricultural exhibition site, work that will also improve accessibility for visitors, exhibitors, and others on the grounds. The upgrades include finishing work on a new multipurpose barn named the Elwood and Mary Fraser Memorial Building that replaces the former beef barn. There are also improvements to the Kinsman Building, Light Horse Barn, and Dining Hall. Advocates and industry leaders are calling on Nova Scotia to outlaw so-called tip theft. The province is one of the few remaining without legislation to stop employers from pocketing gratuities meant for service staff. The Restaurant Association of Nova Scotia says it does not condone the practice and has been pushing for a ban for years. Labor Minister Nolan Young says any changes need to be done carefully.
4: Tips should be expected to go to the people, into the workers, right? Part of this review and part of the engagement sessions, we listen. Like, we're honestly here to do the best things we can to support workers, and it's something that we'll continue to do, right?
3: NDP critic Paul Wozni says swift action is vital to protect the province's 30,000 service workers who rely on tips to make ends meet. In sports, Yannick Sinner won his second straight Wimbledon title, beating Alexander Zverev in four sets. On Saturday, Linda Noskova won the women's title. In the majors, the Blue Jays lost 5-4 to San Diego, the Yankees beat Washington 5-3, and the Red Sox edged the Mets 3-2 in 10 innings. MLB is now on its All-Star break. The Home Run Derby and Futures game go today, with the big game tomorrow. In the WNBA, Toronto beat New York 93-91. And in the CFL, Week 6 wrapped up as Saskatchewan beat Hamilton 38-7. Now you're up to date. I'm James Faulkner.
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6: Cat Country forecast, sunshine and 28 today. Clear tonight with increasing clouds and a chance of showers. A low 16. We'll see a chance of showers tomorrow morning, then a mix of sun and cloud, a high 28, and more sunshine expected Wednesday. 834, it's 15.
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0: 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Our Vogue Optical web poll is up and running. What do you think was the best decade for music? I mean, if you think about it, I mean, it's hard to believe that the 80s were 40 years ago. So 60s, 70s, 80s, 90s, 2000s, 2010s. I mean, the sweet spot for me between the 80s, 90s, and 2000s, I guess. But I do love 60s and 70s music. Classic country was really good in the 70s and 80s. I mean, my sweet spot was the 90s growing up with Alan Jackson, Tim McGraw, Joe Diffie. We have the 90s at 9 coming up. Great way to kickstart your workday today. From the 90s, five great tunes. So we want to know the best decade for music. I mean, it depends on what genre of music we're talking. You know, rock and roll, definitely the 70s. I mean, new age in the 80s. 90s had a big country boom as well. So what do you think? 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And you can celebrate with the Colchester branch this coming Friday as they celebrate the 100th anniversary nationally. They're going to be hosting an open house at the Colchester branch of the Royal Canadian Legion from 1 till 6, and it's going to be opening all afternoon, so you can come out and visit local members of the branch and our veterans.
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8: 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Mornings with Amanda.

0: puck, if you can catch that. FIFA requires match balls to be returned. Now, the tradition dates back to when games relied on one single ball. Today's balls are far more advanced and include built-in electronic sensors that help referees make calls, apparently. The latest Adidas ball tracks movement, provides real-time data, making it a valuable piece of technology. Now, for now, fans can snap a selfie, but the ball goes back. And by the way, FIFA balls can be purchased from licensed vendors or pop-up stands for $60 to $180 US.
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0: Sky Country 99.5, wrapping up your 90s at 9 in fine style with a Doug Stone and a jukebox with a country song. As we look at entertainment history this morning, 103 years ago today, the Hollywood sign is officially dedicated in the hills above Hollywood. It originally read Hollywoodland, but the last four letters were dropped after a renovation back in 1949. 2 years ago today, Richard Simmons, the exercise guru known for sweating to the oldies, dies at the age of 76. 2 years ago, Beverly Hills 90210 star Shannon Doherty dies of cancer at the age of 53. 42 years ago today, Eddie Van Halen joins Michael Jackson on stage at the Jackson's tour stop at a Texas stadium for a live rendition of his guitar solo from Beat It. 41 years ago today, the Live Aid concerts take place in Philadelphia and London for African famine relief. Performers include a reunited Led Zeppelin, a reunited The Who, plus Queen, U2, Paul McCartney, Tina Turner, Elton John, Mick Jagger, David Bowie, Eric Clapton, Bryan Adams, Madonna, Phil Collins, and both locations Phil Collins went to thanks to a Concord, and many more. 11 years ago, 50 Cent files for bankruptcy protection. Coincidentally, this comes just days after a jury rules that he must pay $5 million to a woman suing him. His current net worth is over $100 million. And 50 years ago today, the longest bagpipe concert featuring four stud pipers ends after 100 hours. 100 hours. Wow. And that's entertainment history.
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0: Cat Country 99.5, James Barker Band, and somebody I know. And this morning we woke up to the sad news of Sam Neill passing away. Sam Neill played Dr. Alan Grant on the 1993 movie Jurassic Park. He was the film's hero. Also starred in Hunt for the Red October, The Piano, and appeared in Peaky Blinders as well. And a Instagram post from his family says, "It is with immense sadness that the extended family of Sam Neill share the news of his passing this morning in Sydney, Australia. He was surrounded by family and passed with a dignity that has characterized his entire life. The loss was sudden and unexpected, but blessed by the fact that Sam remained cancer-free. They would like to express their deepest gratitude for the staff at St. Vincent's Private Hospital, where he had some incredible care." And sad news for sure, and outpouring of remembrances in the days to come. Leslie's Finery.
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7: Here's your latest Environment Canada weather forecast. Sunny today with wind from the southwest gusting to 50, a high of 28 with a humidex of 30 and a high UV index. Clear tonight with increasing cloud overnight and a chance of showers. Wind from the southwest gusting to 50 and a low of 16. And a mix of sun and cloud tomorrow with a chance of showers early in the morning. Wind from the southwest gusting to 50 with a high of 28, a humidex of 31 and a very high UV index.
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0: And love ain't. And that wraps it up for me. Hey, thank you so much for being a part of my morning. I'll be back in tomorrow. Enjoy the sunshine, whatever you're up to this afternoon. Maybe you're heading out to the pop-up in Bible Hill today with the kiddos at 1 o'clock, or heading over to 4-H enrichment days at the barn in Bible Hill. That starts at 5 o'clock tonight. So have a great day, and we'll chat tomorrow.
1: 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I'm sure you've all heard it before. 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
5: Here's your latest Environment Canada weather forecast. Sunny today with wind from the southwest gusting to 50, a high of 28 with a humidex of 30 and a high UV index. Clear tonight with increasing cloud overnight and a chance of showers. Wind from the southwest gusting to 50 and a low of 16. And a mix of sun and cloud tomorrow with a chance of showers early in the morning. Wind from the southwest gusting to 50 with a high of 28, a humidex of 31 and a very high UV index.
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7: Latest Environment Canada forecast for Truro, mixes on a cloud today. Brisk southwest wind, high 28, humidex of 30. Becoming clear this evening, then clouding over again tonight, low of 16, a mix of sun and cloud tomorrow. A 60% chance of showers early in the day, with a high of 28, humidex 31. A cloudy night Tuesday with a chance of showers, mix of sun and cloud and a chance of showers for Wednesday, hitting a high of 27.
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7: Latest Environment Canada forecast for Truro, mixes on a cloud today. Brisk southwest wind, high 28, humidex of 30. Becoming clear this evening, then clouding over again tonight, low of 16, a mix of sun and cloud tomorrow. A 60% chance of showers early in the day, with a high of 28, humidex 31. A cloudy night Tuesday with a chance of showers, mix of sun and cloud and a chance of showers for Wednesday, hitting a high of 27.
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7: Latest Environment Canada forecast for Truro, mixes on a cloud today. Brisk southwest wind, high 28, humidex at 30. Becoming clear this evening, then clouding over again tonight, low of 16, a mix of sun and cloud tomorrow. A 60% chance of showers early in the day, with a high of 28, humidex 31. A cloudy night Tuesday with a chance of showers, mix of sun and cloud and a chance of showers for Wednesday, hitting a high of 27.
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Cat Country 99.5. Probably good to have some form of liquidity around you all week. This week, again, going to be hot. Feels like 30 degrees this afternoon with the Humidex. That's basically the trend for the rest of the week, too, by the looks of it right now. It's Greg in on Cat Country with Ellen Langley and Morgan Wallen. I can't love you anymore.

Cat Country 99.5. It's afternoon with Greg. As Riley Green quickly making his name for having some of the most interesting music videos. Like one of the steamiest in a long time with Worst Way. And now one of the funniest clubs you've seen in a while, too, is this new one. Over this song. Think As You Drunk.

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0: 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Have you seen that everybody is now getting the guinea fowl, the guinea hens, to try to help control the tick population across the province? So let's face it, the ticks have gotten out of control. There's way too many of them. They've exploded over the last couple of years. And one of the animals that takes care of them are these birds. They're called guinea hens, guinea fowl. And as someone who has a couple at their place, I just thought I should warn you, if you've seen the trend of people buying these, okay, fair warning to you. They're not friendly creatures. They do not like to be handled. They also do not like to stay where you want them to stay. They wander into the neighbor's places, and they think they're turkeys. They are not. And they're also very noisy. And if you have a that's just one. If you have a couple of them all doing that at the same time, just be forewarned. Be sure you do your research before you get into the guinea hens, the guinea fowls. If you've seen this trend of people buying them online, think, oh, they look cute. I might just do your research, please. They're not as pleasant as you think.
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0: Cat Country 99.5 with Morgan Griffiths and Just Being Me. It's Greg in this afternoon. Have you ever had one of those moments where you had to explain like a basic skill, like a basic thing you do every single day, and then you realize you may be an idiot because you don't know how to explain it properly? It happened with my kids on the weekend, and I forget exactly what it is we were doing. I should have wrote it down right then, but I was dealing with the kids, and I forgot to. But we were doing something, and one of my daughters piped on, "How do you do that?" I'm like, "What do you mean, how do you do it? I just do it." It's just one of these things that you just do automatically. Your brain is on autopilot, like peeling an apple, something along those lines. It wasn't food related. I forget exactly what it was, but I was like, "How do you do that? What's the skill?" I'm like, "I don't know. I don't know how to explain how to do what I just did because I just do it." It's one of those things you have to really sit down and concentrate on. How do I explain how I did this thing? How do I explain what I do for a living in my job some days? Other than I just sit in a room and talk and hope people listen. It doesn't sound very promising when you explain it that way, does it?
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7: Latest Environment Canada forecast for Truro, mixes on a cloud today. Brisk southwest wind, high 28, humidex of 30. Becoming clear this evening, then clouding over again tonight, low of 16, a mix of sun and cloud tomorrow. A 60% chance of showers early in the day, with a high of 28, humidex 31. A cloudy night Tuesday with a chance of showers, mix of sun and cloud and a chance of showers for Wednesday, hitting a high of 27.
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0: Cat Country 99.5. It's Afternoons with Greg. How'd you do this weekend? Did you go out and check out any of the Downtown Trail Busker Fest Friday and Saturday? No, Friday was kind of hit and miss with the weather. Saturday was pretty good, though. Although, I got to tell you, you may find me downtown busking at Civic Square soon if things keep going the way they're going. The power bill came in today. Yeah, I got to find a skill to make some money downtown busking, I think.
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Cat Country 99.5. Don't miss reapplying the sunscreen. That'll be necessary all week. Just chances of showers, but lots of sun all week long. So have that handy. Don't get burnt.

One of the headliners from this past weekend at the Cavendish Beach Music Festival, Tucker Wetmore. They already have next year's festival dates lined up. So you can mark them down now, July 8th through 10th. Next summer, the next Cavendish Beach Music Festival is set.

0: Cat Country 99.5. Do you ever think, as like a human race as a whole, we know too much? We know how to do too many things now? Because I saw this, and I thought this was a hoax, and it turns out, no, it's a real thing. There's been a startup company that has approval to send a satellite into space now that can reflect the sunlight onto the part of the Earth where it's nighttime. They can reflect the sun back and make it not nighttime-ish anymore. Now, it's not going to be as bright as, obviously, it is, you know, at 20 after 3 on a July afternoon. But they say it'll be as bright as you'd get on, like, a really nice, clear, full moon night. They say this thing could do 3-mile-wide area for about 5 minutes. The goal is to have backup power for solar panels and stuff like that, or to do, like, major search things for, like, military operations or storm recoveries and things like that. Should we be able to do that? What kind of can of worms is this open? That's what I'm concerned about.
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Cat Country 99.5 with Russell Dickerson. It happened to me. This happens to be your vacation week. Overall, not too bad. Maybe some showers, but lots of sunshine too. Till the end of Sunday, the way things are looking right now. Aaron Goodman for you now in Cat Country. This is Boys Like Me.

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0: Sun and cloud, pretty much the theme for the week. Tonight, going to get down to about 16 degrees overnight. Nothing too crazy, though. Tomorrow, sun and cloud back. Chance of showers in the morning. Highs of 28 tomorrow with a humidex of 31. Wednesday, sun and cloud. Again, a chance of showers in 27. Then on Thursday, sun and cloud and 25 in the forecast there. It's 27 right now, but it feels like 29 in Truro this afternoon.
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0: Cat Country 99.5. You know somebody that likes bike riding? Hey, this is the thing for them. The big grand opening of the Rail Yard Pump Track. They've been waiting for this for a while. It's the new paved humps and things. They go with the bikes. Pretty cool. Friday afternoon, 2:30, the official opening ceremony at the Pump Yard Track. It's up near the Barnhill, William Barnhill exit for Victoria Park. Going down on Friday afternoon.
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Cat Country 99.5 High Valley, and I'm leaving you as you leave this afternoon. Just a heads up, it is warm outside. If you've been in the air-conditioned comfort today, you probably noticed the difference when you walk out the door. Fairly warm most of the week, and mostly sun as well. All good news. It's Greg in this afternoon on Cat Country with Megan Maroney now. 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

Cat Country 99.5 on Ringling's Love, Hate, Love. And although we all love Moana the movie, we love the animated one. The live action one that came out this weekend, apparently not so much. Did not do well. Not well at all. It's too close for the remake. Didn't need it. Maybe that'll be the end of these live action remakes we don't need anymore. Who knows? Luke Combs now on Cat Country.

0: Part of the Cavendish Beach Music Festival over the weekend, Jade Eagleson and Shaking in Them Boots. So we can set the boots aside for now, set the cowboy boots away for a bit, let them dry out from being all sweaty. Next big festival, not really to the end of August. Then have a little bit of break on the cowboy boot front for a bit, if you like. Now, they've already announced the Cavendish dates for 2027. If you want to mark that on your calendar already, July 8th through 10th. The big days next year.
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0: Cat Country 99.5 on Saturday. It's going to be Canada's Park Day, the day that Canada has set aside to celebrate all the parks and cool things we can do around the country. And of course, Victoria Park getting on board with this. So on Saturday afternoon, actually most of Saturday daytime, actually tons of activities on the go. The Family Fun Day kicks off 11 until 1 with some balloon animals, the bouncy houses, some glitter tattoos, tons of other stuff on the go. They have some swimming, obviously, at the Victoria Park pool that afternoon. And the Victoria Park Kids Challenge Run is 9:30 Saturday morning, the annual VP Challenge at Victoria Park, all set to go down on Saturday if you've signed up for that.
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4: Now, Cat Country weather.
0: Just a few clouds overnight. Tonight, 16 for the low. Tomorrow, much of the same. Sun and cloud with a chance of showers during the day. Highs of 28. Feel like 31 with the Humidex. May see some showers tomorrow night. Same goes for Wednesday morning. Mainly sun, a little bit of cloud, chance of showers, and 27. It is 27 right now. Feels like 29 in Truro.
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0: 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Just a few minutes away from your next information update at 5 o'clock. And we'll have more on the passing of a former Nova Scotia premier in the news at 5.
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3: Well, good afternoon. Two young people are dead. A third is in hospital after a crash in Lilydale outside of Lunenburg. Police say a Ford Bronco left Highway 324 and struck a tree around 6:30 Saturday morning. Two young people in the vehicle died at the scene. A third youth was flown to hospital with life-threatening injuries. The RCMP is investigating with help from the medical examiner. The highway was closed for several hours as police investigated. No names or other details have been released. Wildfire in Annapolis County is now being held. The Department of Natural Resources says crews responded to the blaze in Bear River East earlier this afternoon. Now, the fire was originally reported as out of control, but has been contained since. A DNR helicopter has been released from the scene. His volunteer and DNR firefighters continue to monitor the area. Officials remind the public to check the burn safe map before any outdoor burning. The map is updated daily at 2 p.m., and violators face a $25,000 fine.

Cat Country 99.5. If you're driving something that takes diesel, get gas today. It's going up a heck of a lot again at midnight tonight. That does not bode well for regular gas prices this week, does it?

0: Cat Country 99.5 with Russell Dickerson and Blue Tacoma. It's Greg in on the drive home. Monday's done. Okay. All right. We made it through Monday. Check that off the to-do list. Day one of the work week in the books. It's going to be one of those weeks where if you are working, you're like, why didn't I take vacation this week? Weather looking pretty darn good, but that's okay. Here's what we need to do for the rest of the week. If we're stuck inside working, take some breaks outside. Take like 5 minutes, sneak outside for a bit. Go have your lunch outside, find a table somewhere. Maybe bring a folding table from home and just sit in the parking lot like a weirdo and eat your lunch by yourself. That's okay. No one says you can't.
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0: Cat Country 99.5, raised by a good time. It's Greg in for this afternoon as I was tricked years ago by one of our friends into raising a couple of guinea hens. Have you seen these things? Their popularity is exploding across the province because the tick population is obviously very high over the last couple of years, and they are tick eaters. They're birds. You can keep them with your chickens. So that's what we do. And people are buying them left, right, and center. But here's the thing. I'm going to warn you about them. They're very annoying. They're very, very annoying. That's what they do. That is their sound when something isn't right and something isn't normal. They just squawk and chirp and make a whole bunch of racket. Not easy to catch. Very delicate. And they don't stay where you put them. They tend to wander to the neighbor's house, and the neighbors keep coming over and telling you your turkeys are loose. That is not what they are. They're, yeah. So if you thought about this for the tick control of your population at your house and fields and stuff, just do your research. Just to be safe. Make sure you know what you're in for.
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6: Latest Environment Canada forecast for Truro. Tonight, increasing cloudiness, southwest wind, low 16. Mix of sun and cloud through Tuesday with a chance of morning showers. A high of 28, humidex of 31. And then increasing cloudiness late through the evening and a risk of an overnight thunder shower, low 17. Wednesday, it's sun, cloud, 60% chance of showers, and 27.
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Cat Country in 99.5 is her first round of perfume called Be Her sold out. So now she's got a restock order coming if you didn't get yours yet, in case you're wondering. It's Greg in on the drive home with Owen Regling now. Taillight this town.

0: Cat Country 99.5 with Owen Wrigling and Taillight This Town. Big anniversary coming up in town this week. The Royal Canadian Legion marking its 100th anniversary, and the Churl Branch obviously joining in the festivities down on Brunswick Street. They're having their big open house event 1 till 6 o'clock on Friday. If you want to swing by and check that out.
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10: 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I'm crawling back to heaven from this hell on earth I made.

Cat Country 99.5, Dustin Lynch and Stars Like Confetti. How you doing? It's Greg in for you on your Monday evening. Thanks for hanging out this year on Cat Country. Bailey Zimmerman now. Chevy Silverado.

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6: Now, Cat Country weather.
7: Latest Environment Canada forecast for Truro. Tonight, increasing cloudiness, southwest wind, low 16. Mix of sun and cloud through Tuesday with a chance of morning showers. A high of 28, humidex of 31. Then increasing cloudiness late through the evening and a risk of an overnight thunder shower, low 17. Wednesday, it's sun, cloud, 60% chance of showers and 27.
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1: Hey, what you watching?
0: What are you watching? Well, maybe you're watching the Home Run Derby that is on TV tonight on Sportsnet. I think Netflix also carrying it. I'm not sure if Canada will have that version of it, though. I think Sportsnet may have the rights to that, but you can check that one out. Also on Netflix, after the Home Run Derby, they're doing a special edition of Hot Ones. Will Ferrell going to be one of the guests on the Wing Eating Show. New spy thriller on Disney Plus tonight called Rabbit Hole. And that's really about it for new stuff on TV tonight. Although apparently the Hunger Games franchise is all on Netflix as of today, too. They've got the rights for it now. So that's all on there if you're looking for it.
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7: Latest Environment Canada forecast for Truro. Tonight, increasing cloudiness, southwest wind, low 16. Mix of sun and cloud through Tuesday with a chance of morning showers. A high of 28, humidex of 31. And then increasing cloudiness late through the evening and a risk of an overnight thunder shower, low 17. Wednesday, it's sun, cloud, 60% chance of showers and 27.
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